0: Before you go, there's something I want you to have.
1: Oh, it's beautiful. But wait a minute, isn't this?
0: Yeah, yes it is.
1: But I thought the old lady dropped it into the ocean in the air.
0: Well, baby,

0: neueste aktuelle Musik und immer eure Lieblingshits.
1: I've seen the sun go down over the seven seas, colors you won't believe.

Ton. It's not time to make a change. Just relax, take it easy. You're still young, that's your fault. There's so much you have to know.